0: You're on the True Oldies channel. I'm Scott, all set to check out the rock and roll calendar opened up to today's date,
1: June 16th.
0: Here's what happened on this day in music history. The New York Jazz Museum opened its doors on June 16th in 1972. It was 1975 when John Lennon sued the U.S. government for denying his immigration request. Beatlemania opened on Broadway on this day in 1977. In 78, the movie Grease premiered in New York. And the Blues Brothers movie opened in Chicago in 1980. On June 16, 1999, Phil Collins got his star on the Hollywood Walk of Fame. In the True Oldies birthday book, Motown songwriter Lamont Dozier was born, along with Canadian superstar Gino Vannelli. And on this day in 1967, the Monterey Pop Festival kicked off in Northern California. It was a three-day event with performances by Jimi Hendrix, The Association, Otis Redding, the Mamas and Papas, and this new British band. We're talking about The Who on the TOC.

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It's the true oldies channel.

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1: 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This Tuesday, we'll see sunny skies, a high near 74 and wind up to 6 miles per hour. Tonight, we can expect mostly cloudy skies, a low of 56 and calm wind. And then tomorrow, Wednesday, we're just looking at mostly sunny skies, a high of 78 and wind up to 9 miles per hour with gusts up to 20 miles per hour. Thanks for tuning in. 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
1: 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This Tuesday, we'll see sunny skies, a high near 74, and wind up to 6 miles per hour. Tonight, we can expect mostly cloudy skies, a low of 56, and calm wind. And then tomorrow, Wednesday, we're just looking at mostly

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1: Wait till you hear these top 5 hits. The number 5 single in the country was by a guy who used to be in the Jarmels and the Delphonics. It's Major Harris on his own with Love Won't Let Me Wait.
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1: 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When she recorded this song, she was the wife of Waylon Jennings. It's Jesse Coulter and I'm Not Lisa.
4: 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My name is Julie.
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1: The second most popular record on the radio was a remake of an old Everly Brothers song. This is Linda Ronstadt and her version of When Will I Be Loved? And the number one hit song in the USA on June 16th, 1975 was by a new duo called The Captain and Tennille. They're singing a Neil Sedaka song called Love Will Keep Us Together. Number one on the True Oldies Channel.

playing the greatest hits of rock and roll, Motown, folk rock, Memphis soul, and one-hit wonders. All right here on

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1: 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This Tuesday, we'll see sunny skies, a high near 74, and wind up to 6 miles per hour. Tonight, we can expect mostly cloudy skies, a low of 56, and calm wind. And then tomorrow, Wednesday, we're just looking at mostly sunny skies, a high of 78, and winds up to 9 miles per hour with gusts up to 20 miles per hour. Thanks for tuning in. 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

But their memory wasn't clear. Was it yesterday? 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Finally got a ride with a preacher man who asked, were you bound on such a cold, dark afternoon? 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
1: 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This Tuesday, we'll see sunny skies, a high near 74, and wind up to 6 miles per hour. Tonight, we can expect mostly cloudy skies, a low of 56, and calm wind. And then tomorrow, Wednesday, we're just looking at mostly sunny skies, a high of 78, and wind up to 9 miles per hour, with gusts up to 20 miles per hour. Thanks for tuning in. 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
1: I'm Audrey Birch, bringing you your True Oldies weather on FM 92.7. Tonight, we can expect mostly cloudy skies, a low of 56 and calm wind. And then tomorrow, Wednesday, we're just looking at mostly sunny skies, a high of 78 and winds up to 9 miles per hour with gusts up to 20 miles per hour. Thanks for tuning in. 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
1: 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Tonight, we can expect mostly cloudy skies, a low of 56 and calm wind. And then tomorrow, Wednesday, we're just looking at mostly sunny skies, a high of 78 and winds up to 9 miles per hour with gusts up to 20 miles per hour. Thanks for tuning in. 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

0: 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Yep, it's the T.O.C.
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1: 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Tonight, we can expect mostly cloudy skies, a low of 56 and calm wind. And then tomorrow, Wednesday, we're just looking at mostly sunny skies, a high of 78 and winds up to 9 miles per hour with gusts up to 20 miles per hour. Thanks for tuning in. 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
1: I'm Audrey Burge, bringing you your True Oldies weather on FM 92.7. Tonight, we can expect mostly cloudy skies, a low of 56 and calm wind. And then tomorrow, Wednesday, we're just looking at mostly sunny skies, a high of 78 and winds up to 9 miles per hour with gusts up to 20 miles per hour. Thanks for tuning in. 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
1: 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Tonight, we can expect a 60% chance of showers and thunderstorms, mostly cloudy skies, a low of 66, and winds up to 14 miles per hour with gusts up to 26 miles per hour. And then tomorrow, Thursday, we'll see a 90% chance of showers, up to a half inch of rain, and a high of 81. Thanks for tuning in. 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
1: 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Tonight, we can expect a 60% chance of showers and thunderstorms, mostly cloudy skies, a low of 66, and winds up to 14 miles per hour with gusts up to 26 miles per hour. And then tomorrow, Thursday, we'll see a 90% chance of showers, up to a half inch of rain, and a high of 81. 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
1: 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Tonight, we can expect a 60% chance of showers and thunderstorms, mostly cloudy skies, a low of 66, and winds up to 14 miles per hour with gusts up to 26 miles per hour. And then tomorrow, Thursday, we'll see a 90% chance of showers, up to a half inch of rain, and a high of 81. Thanks for tuning in. 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
1: 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Tonight, we can expect a 60% chance of showers and thunderstorms, mostly cloudy skies, a low of 66, and winds up to 14 miles per hour with gusts up to 26 miles per hour. And then tomorrow, Thursday, we'll see a 90% chance of showers, up to a half inch of rain, and a high of 81. Thanks for tuning in. 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
1: 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Tonight, we can expect a 60% chance of showers and thunderstorms, mostly cloudy skies, a low of 66, and winds up to 14 miles per hour with gusts up to 26 miles per hour. And then tomorrow, Thursday, we'll see a 90% chance of showers, up to a half inch of rain, and a high of 81. Thanks for tuning in. 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
1: 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Tonight, we can expect a 60% chance of showers and thunderstorms, mostly cloudy skies, a low of 66, and winds up to 14 miles per hour with gusts up to 26 miles per hour. And then tomorrow, Thursday, we'll see a 90% chance of showers, up to a half inch of rain, and a high of 81. 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
1: 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Tonight, we can expect a 60% chance of showers and thunderstorms, mostly cloudy skies, a low of 66, and winds up to 14 miles per hour with gusts up to 26 miles per hour. And then tomorrow, Thursday, we'll see a 90% chance of showers, up to a half inch of rain, and a high of 81. Thanks for tuning in. 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
1: I'm Scott Chatton, your humble DJ with the True Oldies Time Machine. We're checking out the top five hits from this day, June 17th, 1970. Coming in at number five, a rock band from Detroit having hits with their version of Motown classics like The Temptations' Get Ready. This is Rare Earth.

0: At number four, the Poppy family from Canada. It's the husband and wife team of Susan and Terry Jacks with Which Way You Going, Billy?
1: Which way you going, Billy? Can I go too?
0: The third biggest hit in the country on this day back in 1970 was by the Jackson 5. Written by the same guy who wrote I Will Survive 8 years later, it's called The Love You Save.

Number two, a Beatles single that wasn't released in England, just a big hit here in America. Paul McCartney singing The Long and Winding Road. The Long.

had the number one hit in America on June 17th of 1970, Ray Stevens. Now, all of his hits were novelty songs except for this one. Everything is Beautiful on the True Oldies Channel.

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1: 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Tonight, we can expect a 60% chance of showers and thunderstorms, mostly cloudy skies, a low of 66, and winds up to 14 miles per hour with gusts up to 26 miles per hour. And then tomorrow, Thursday, we'll see a 90% chance of showers, up to a half inch of rain, and a high of 81. 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
2: It's America's 250, and America's most patriotic city, Ripley, is celebrating like no other city. June 25th, the carnival opens, and on the 26th evening, music starts with the Wild Ride Band on the Courthouse Square. 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Music on Independence Day includes the Johnny Stats Project, Bucky

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1: 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On this Monday, let's talk about Elon Musk, the richest man in the world, technical genius, controversial guy now that he has allied himself with President Trump. That has cost Mr. Musk. A lot of people who do not like Mr. Trump have turned on Elon with a vengeance. They are not buying his cars. They are running him down. And even the extremists are attacking Tesla situations. That obviously is wrong, unacceptable, and we expect the FBI to deal with it very aggressively. Now, I spoke with Mr. Musk for the first time a week ago today. I had met him very briefly, but never had a conversation with him. And we spoke for about 20 minutes about presenting Doge facts. So I am a trained journalist. I present facts to you on the radio, and I do a television broadcast and no spin news every night. I know how to present. So I said, take the emotion out of it. And Elon Musk asked me about this. I didn't volunteer it. I said, when you talk to the folks, tell them what you have and how you got it. Facts, facts, facts. Don't inject politics into this. We need watchdogs to expose federal spending fraud. And that's your job. I hope Mr. Musk takes my advice. Back in a moment. 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That is the Morning O'Reilly Update. 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
2: 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This Wednesday, we're looking at mostly sunny skies, a high of 78, and winds up to 9 miles per hour with gusts up to 21 miles per hour. Tonight, we can expect a 60% chance of showers and thunderstorms, mostly cloudy skies, a low of 66, and winds up to 14 miles per hour with gusts up to 26 miles per hour. And then tomorrow, Thursday, we'll see a 90% chance of showers, up to a half inch of rain, and a high of 81. Thanks for tuning in. 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

0: turn it up, feel good. You got the True Oldies Channel on a rock and roll Wednesday morning. My name is Scott Shannon. I am the DJ on duty. Special good morning to our producer, Todd Shambliss.
1: And good morning, Scott.
0: All right, here's the deal. Every morning, just about this time, we like to have our early morning sing-along song so you can join in.
2: Oh, it's a good day. Singing the song, and it's a good day for moving along. Yes, it's a good day. How could anything go wrong? A good day from morning till night.

You're on the Feel Good Station. We call it the True Oldies Channel. I'm Scott, all ready to check out the rock and roll calendar. Opened up to today's date, June 17th. Here's what happened on this day in music history. Back in 1965, the Kinks arrived in America for their very first U.S. tour. Fast forward to June 17, 1972. Paul McCartney was very upset with the BBC in England because they banned his single, Hi, Hi, Hi. So he put out a new single that he said would not offend the BBC. The title, Mary Had a Little Lamb. On June 17, 1977, Steve Winwood came out with his first solo album since he left the band Traffic. On this day in 1980, Led Zeppelin started their last tour. In the True Oldies birthday book, Barry Manilow was born in Brooklyn in 1943. And on June 17, 1995, Rod Stewart drew 90,000 people to Wembley Stadium in London for a big concert. What a huge crowd, what a great performer, and Rod Stewart's playing right now on the TOC.

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0: Playing the Beach Boys on a Wednesday morning big show. That's Surfing USA. You know, I try to figure out my favorite songs by the Beach Boys, but I have two categories. The beautiful, slow, you know, harmony songs like In My Room, Surfer Girl, those kind of things, or the up-tempo rockers like Surfing USA, Help Me Rhonda. I think my number one fast song is Fun, Fun, Fun to You, Daddy Takes a T-Bird Away. I just love the group and, of course, the great Brian Wilson. That was a bad day for me when he passed away. Coming up, Chicago. We got the Rascals. We got Linda Ronstadt. It's a celebration of music today on the TOC.
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I don't know if you remember this or not, but the original version of that song, Blue Bayou, was done by Roy Orbison. As a matter of fact, let's play his version right now on the TOC.

0: Shannon in the morning doing a Blue Bayou twin spin. First you heard Linda Ronstadt doing it, and then we played the original version done by the great Roy Orbison. And by the way, you got a request this morning? 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
1: 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This Wednesday, we're looking at mostly sunny skies, a high of 78 and winds up to 9 miles per hour with gusts up to 21 miles per hour. Tonight, we can expect a 60% chance of showers and thunderstorms, mostly cloudy skies, a low of 66 and winds up to 14 miles per hour with gusts up to 26 miles per hour. And then tomorrow, Thursday, we'll see a 90% chance of showers, up to a half inch of rain and a high of 81. Thanks for tuning in. 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

0: Oh, yeah. Playing the songs that make you feel good all over. Mamas and Papas, I saw her again last night. And by the way, this weekend, you know, it's Father's Day weekend. I don't think the dads tend to celebrate the whole weekend as much as the mothers do on Mother's Day weekend. Anyway, we are saluting dads everywhere, as we usually do, on our Founding Fathers of Rock and Roll weekend. You're going to hear Chuck Berry, Buddy Holly, Little Richard, of course, Elvis. Check it out. Starts noon on Friday and rolls right through Sunday night. It's the Founding Fathers of Rock and Roll Weekend. Where else? Right here on the TOC.
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1: 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This Wednesday, we're looking at mostly sunny skies, a high of 78 and winds up to 9 miles per hour with gusts up to 21 miles per hour. Tonight, we can expect a 60% chance of showers and thunderstorms, mostly cloudy skies, a low of 66 and winds up to 14 miles per hour with gusts up to 26 miles per hour. And then tomorrow, Thursday, we'll see a 90% chance of showers, up to a half inch of rain, and a high of 81. Thanks for tuning in. 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

0: The lovely lady named Lulu on the True Oldies channel, keeping the music alive. Man, one great song at a time. I saw you kind of singing along with that Lulu song. You a big fan?
1: Yeah, kind of. I like the Lulu.
0: Well, we've talked about this before, but over in Britain, she had a different reputation. She was like a rocker.
1: Really?
0: Yeah, she would get on the stage and, you know, didn't do any ballads until somebody had to record that song from the movie, To Sir With Love, and that was her biggest hit.
1: Didn't she have another one called Oh Me Oh My?
0: The one you mentioned, Oh Me Oh My, was played on the radio, but it was nowhere near as big as To Sir With Love. I've seen her perform a couple of times. She's still awesome. All right, time for the Bee Gees on the TOC.

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1: I'm Scott Chatton, your humble DJ with the True Oldies Time Machine. We're checking out the top 5 hits from this day, June 17th, 1970. Coming in at number 5, a rock band from Detroit having hits with their version of Motown classics like The Temptations' Get Ready. This is Rare Earth.

0: Number four, the Poppy family from Canada. It's the husband and wife team of Susan and Terry Jacks with Which Way You Going, Billy?
1: Which way you going, Billy? Can I go too?
0: The third biggest hit in the country on this day back in 1970 was by the Jackson 5. Written by the same guy who wrote I Will Survive 8 years later, it's called The Love You Save.

Number two, a Beatles single that wasn't released in England. Just a big hit here in America. Paul McCartney singing The Long and Winding Road. The Long.

And the number one hit in America on June 17th of 1970, Ray Stevens. Now, all of his hits were novelty songs except for this one. Everything is Beautiful on the True Oldies Channel.

0: Blowing out one awesome song right after another. It is the True Oldies Channel. Shannon in the Morning with Todd riding shotgun. You know, it's not officially summer yet. And that was very obvious at the Montana-Wyoming border last week over on the Beartooth Highway. They had to close it down because of snow and horrible weather. Yeah, cars had to take a detour or just wait for a while till they cleared it. Yeah, don't tell those people summer's here. Now, in New York and most of the East Coast, it's been beautiful. A lot of sunshine. Sometimes it gets up around 90. I think today it's down just a little bit, maybe 80. But it sure feels like summer. Coming up, Tommy Boyce and Bobby Hart. I wonder what she's doing tonight on your True Oldies Channel.
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0: I have to tell you, it is hard not to like that song. If there's anything that you want, man, I love it. From me to you. And it's kind of funny because I like almost everything the Beatles did, but I especially love the early Beatles. That's my favorite album, Meet the Beatles. Now, keep in mind, before Meet the Beatles, albums had come out, and they had one or two great songs. Rest of them sucked, or they were just mediocre. But, oh, and the Beatles hit America is a different deal. You buy the album, you play the whole thing, both sides. I had to buy two copies of Meet the Beatles because I actually wore the first copy out. And I'm not exaggerating. Played it all the time. Love those guys. It's the True Oldies Channel. Coming up, by request, a theme from SWAT.
1: 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This Wednesday, we're looking at mostly sunny skies, a high of 78, and winds up to 9 miles per hour with gusts up to 21 miles per hour. Tonight, we can expect a 60% chance of showers and thunderstorms, mostly cloudy skies, a low of 66, and winds up to 14 miles per hour with gusts up to 26 miles per hour. And then tomorrow, Thursday, we'll see a 90% chance of showers, up to a half inch of rain, and a high of 81. Thanks for tuning in. 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
2: 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And when I wouldn't go out with you, you said things.

playing the Angels and my boyfriend's back on the fun-loving Wednesday True Oldies channel. Now, if you're a P1 listener or you're a P2, you probably know that we mix classic hits with blasts from the past, like this one. Definitely a blast from the past. It's called Step by Step.

0: Now, there's a guy that I really miss. Talk about Johnny Maestro. He was the lead singer of that group called The Crest. When they broke up, he put together a new group called The Brooklyn Bridge. And they had a couple of songs that were on the charts. Coming up to guess who? 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
1: 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This Wednesday, we're looking at mostly sunny skies, a high of 78 and winds up to 9 miles per hour with gusts up to 21 miles per hour. Tonight, we can expect a 60% chance of showers and thunderstorms, mostly cloudy skies, a low of 66 and winds up to 14 miles per hour with gusts up to 26 miles per hour. And then tomorrow, Thursday, we'll see a 90% chance of showers, up to a half inch of rain, and a high of 81. Thanks for tuning in. This is your True Oldies weather on FM 92.7.
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There's a life lesson for you. It's the story of Brother Louie, done by the stories. Shannon, on the radio, excited as heck to be here, playing one awesome song right after another. Let's go with Nana Hey Hey, Kiss Him Goodbye.

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We call it the True Oldies Channel. I'm Scott, all ready to check out the rock and roll calendar. Opened up to today's date, June 17th. Here's what happened on this day in music history. Back in 1965, the Kinks arrived in America for their very first U.S. tour. Fast forward to June 17, 1972. Paul McCartney was very upset with the BBC in England because they banned his single, Hi, Hi, Hi. So he put out a new single that he said would not offend the BBC. The title, Mary Had a Little Lamb. On June 17, 1977, Steve Winwood came out with his first solo album since he left the band Traffic. On this day in 1980, Led Zeppelin started their last tour. In the True Oldies birthday book, Barry Manilow was born in Brooklyn in 1943. And on June 17, 1995, Rod Stewart drew 90,000 people to Wembley Stadium in London for a big concert. What a huge crowd, what a great performer, and Rod Stewart's playing right now on the TOC.

0: You got Johnny Rivers in Memphis on the fun, loving, true oldies show. Shannon in the morning. Todd, have you seen that picture of the world's largest soccer ball?
1: No, where the heck do I find that?
0: It's located in East Boston at Piers Park 2. It's a humongous soccer ball, I think 48 feet in diameter, all put together by the Massachusetts Port Authority. And that's more than the previous record. It was 40 feet in diameter. That was a ball they put together in Qatar back in 2013. And, of course, the whole thing is part of the World Cup celebration at Boston Stadium. Yeah, they got to call it Boston Stadium now as part of the FIFA deal, as part of the World Cup agreement. Now, if you want to get a peek at that great big giant soccer ball, the only problem is tomorrow's the last day you can do it. Yeah, they're going to recycle the whole darn thing. Coming up, more of the greatest hits of rock and roll, pop and soul. It's the Big Shoe.
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0: transmitting from the Mothership Studios. You got the true oldies show. Let's check the celebrity birthday list. Here comes the king of the birthdays, Todd Shemless.
1: All right, Scott. Rapper Kendrick Lamar's 39. Tennis superstar Venus Williams, 46. Aaron and Diane Murphy, the twins who played Tabitha on Bewitched back in the day, is 62. Movie writer Bobby Farrelly, 68. Former SNL star Joe Piscopo, 75. Singer Barry Manilow, 83. And happy birthday to former Speaker of the House Newt Gingrich. He's 83 as well.
0: Thank you, Todd. And there you have it, the celebrity birthday list for today. And by the way, I want to take a moment out and say hello to all the garbage men and women. It's a National Garbage Man Day all across the country. Probably didn't know that, but without them, you're going to have a messed up yard, and there's no doubt about it. This is your true oldies channel.
2: 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This Wednesday, we're looking at mostly sunny skies, a high of 78, and winds up to 9 miles per hour with gusts up to 21 miles per hour. Tonight, we can expect a 60% chance of showers and thunderstorms, mostly cloudy skies, a low of 66, and winds up to 14 miles per hour with gusts up to 26 miles per hour. And then tomorrow, Thursday, we'll see a 90% chance of showers, up to a half inch of rain, and a high of 81. Thanks for tuning in. 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

0: Ladies and gentlemen, Mr. George McCrae on the True Oldies Channel. Come on and rock your baby. Now, in case you have not heard, Father's Day is Sunday, and we're celebrating dads everywhere with our founding fathers of Rock and Roll Weekend. Oh, you're going to get them all. Little Richard, Buddy Holly, Elvis, Chuck Berry, and a whole lot more. Just lock it and leave it. We kick it off at noon Friday and roll till Sunday night. It's all about the dads here on the True Oldies Channel.
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1: 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This Wednesday, we're looking at mostly sunny skies, a high of 78, and winds up to 9 miles per hour with gusts up to 21 miles per hour. Tonight, we can expect a 60% chance of showers and thunderstorms, mostly cloudy skies, a low of 66, and winds up to 14 miles per hour with gusts up to 26 miles per hour. And then tomorrow, Thursday, we'll see a 90% chance of showers, up to a half inch of rain, and a high of 81. Thanks for tuning in. 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

JT, better known as James Taylor on the True Oldies channel. That is Fire and Rain. I am your DJ. Going to Motown for the Four Tops right now. It's Reach Out. I'll Be There.

0: Jagger and the Stones on the True Oldies Channel. You got the Wednesday, I say hump day, big show, the 17th day of June. Now, I don't know if you saw this movie when it was in the theaters, the one with Ryan Gosling, Project Hail Mary. I don't go to movies very often, but my wife Trish wanted to see this one, and I thought it looked pretty interesting, so we went, and I gotta tell you, it was really good. And beginning tomorrow, you can actually stream it. It's on MGM Plus. I'm not even sure I have MGM Plus on my TV. But anyway, if you haven't seen it, you should check it out. It's a nice evening's worth of entertainment. The story was based on a great book, and they made it into a movie. Check it out if you haven't seen it.
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playing the songs you can sing along with. That's Peter, Paul, and Mary. I dig that rock and roll music. As a matter of fact, let's play a little bit of that rock and roll music. Here's Danny and the Juniors at

0: First time I ever heard that song, I was watching American Bandstand, and Dick Clark introduced a new group from Philadelphia called Danny and the Juniors, and they lip-synced that song, but they were terrible. I remember that specifically because they didn't know how to lip-sync. They rushed him over there because, you know, they lived in Philly. They kept looking at each other. Which one's singing now? Who am I supposed to sing? And, of course, the bandstand dancers were dancing around. Coming up, the great Leo Sayer, You Make Me Feel Like Dancing on the True Oldies Channel.
1: 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This Wednesday, we're looking at mostly sunny skies, a high of 78, and winds up to 9 miles per hour with gusts up to 21 miles per hour. Tonight, we can expect a 60% chance of showers and thunderstorms, mostly cloudy skies, a low of 66, and winds up to 14 miles per hour with gusts up to 26 miles per hour. And then tomorrow, Thursday, we'll see a 90% chance of showers, up to a half inch of rain, and a high of 81. Thanks for tuning in. 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

0: Nothing like the Beach Boys doing Chuck Berry. That's rock and roll music. Brian Wilson loved Chuck Berry. I know he recut three or four of those Chuck Berry songs during his career. Oh, boy. Todd, wait till you hear this. A humanoid robot is getting ready to climb Mount Everest.
1: Well, how about that?
0: Now, they already did a successful trip to a volcano in Ecuador, the Chimborazo volcano. And I guess they climbed up the side of the mountain. It's a modified Unitree G1 robot. You know what that is, don't you?
1: No, I don't. What is that?
0: I don't know either. But wait a minute. It's wearing special booties and a warm jacket so the robot doesn't freeze his ass off. They say when he was in Ecuador, or he or she needed assistance because parts of it were real steep. It was a 16-hour climb, so they're ready for Mount Everest. Can you imagine that, seeing a robot standing up there with the flag at the top of Mount Everest? That's going to be something. You got the True Oldies Channel with the Animals coming up next.
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1: I'm Audrey Birch, bringing you your True Oldies weather on FM 92.7. This Wednesday, we're looking at mostly sunny skies, a high of 78 and winds up to 9 miles per hour with gusts up to 21 miles per hour. Tonight, we can expect a 60% chance of showers and thunderstorms, mostly cloudy skies, a low of 66 and winds up to 14 miles per hour with gusts up to 26 miles per hour. And then tomorrow, Thursday, we'll see a 90% chance of showers, up to a half inch of rain, and a high of 81. Thanks for tuning in. This is your True Oldies weather on FM 92.7.
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just trying to keep the music alive. You're on the True Oldies channel with a group from Chicago, the Five Stair Steps, and Ooh Child, as we crank up one great song right after another. You got to turn it up for this one right now.

0: Wow, what a great song. It went to number one two different times. Chubby Checker sang it. It's called The Twist. And now, unless I'm wrong, it was written by the great Hank Ballard. He did it first, and then Chubby stole it right from him. Monkees before that, A Little Bit Me and A Little Bit You. If you're just joining us, good morning. Thanks for being a part of the True Oldies Nation.
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Man, I love that song, Baby, I Love Your Way. That was released originally as a song recorded in the studio, and it didn't really take off until they put out a live concert album, and then it went crazy. Big gold records were handed out and everything. 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She wants to hear Iko.

0: that thing's over, there's a lot of alcohol that has been sold. Anyway, the weather's supposed to be brilliant. Coming up, the Hollies and Carrie Ann.
1: 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This Wednesday, we're looking at mostly sunny skies, a high of 78, and winds up to 9 miles per hour with gusts up to 21 miles per hour. Tonight, we can expect a 60% chance of showers and thunderstorms, mostly cloudy skies, a low of 66, and winds up to 14 miles per hour with gusts up to 26 miles per hour. And then tomorrow, Thursday, we'll see a 90% chance of showers, up to a half inch of rain, and a high of 81. Thanks for tuning in. 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

0: Gary Lewis and the Playboys on the True Oldies Channel. Who sits around? I don't care what year it was. Hey, guys, what are we going to call our band anyway? Hey, well, aren't we Playboys? Yeah, that's what we'll call it. Gary Lewis and the Playboys. Can you imagine if some band came out right now called the Playboys and they made a really good record and the radio programmers go, oh, no, we can't play that song. It's by the Playboys. Coming up next, it's Elvis on the TOC. I love Suspicious Minds.
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1: I'm Audrey Birch, bringing you your True Oldies weather on FM 92.7. This Wednesday, we're looking at mostly sunny skies, a high of 78, and winds up to 9 miles per hour with gusts up to 21 miles per hour. Tonight, we can expect a 60% chance of showers and thunderstorms, mostly cloudy skies, a low of 66, and winds up to 14 miles per hour with gusts up to 26 miles per hour. And then tomorrow, Thursday, we'll see a 90% chance of showers, up to a half inch of rain, and a high of 81. Thanks for tuning in. 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

hopping and a bopping and cranking more. The greatest hits, one right after another. 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
1: I'm Scott Chatton, your humble DJ with the True Oldies Time Machine. We're checking out the top 5 hits from this day, June 17th, 1970. Coming in at number 5, a rock band from Detroit having hits with their version of Motown classics like The Temptations' Get Ready. This is Rare Earth.

0: At number four, the Poppy family from Canada. It's the husband and wife team of Susan and Terry Jacks with Which Way You Going, Billy?
1: Which way you going, Billy? Can I go too?
0: The third biggest hit in the country on this day back in 1970 was by the Jackson 5. Written by the same guy who wrote I Will Survive 8 years later, it's called The Love You Save.

number two, a Beatles single that wasn't released in England, just a big hit here in America. Paul McCartney singing The Long and Winding Road. The Long

and the number one hit in America on June 17th of 1970, Ray Stevens. Now, all of his hits were novelty songs except for this one. Everything is Beautiful on the True Oldies Channel.

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Dave Clark 5 on the True Oldies Channel. Right before that, the number one song in the Time Machine for today, Ray Stevens and Everything is Beautiful. He had a song called Guitars and he had a song called The Streak. He had a song called Ahab the Arab. And then when this last song came out, Everything is Beautiful, it was completely different. It had a kids' choir from one of the local schools in Nashville. Everything is beautiful. And people didn't even know he could sing like that, but it was pretty cool. By the way, I saw this whole list in the New York Times the other day, right before the New York Knicks won the professional basketball championship for the first time. And I know you've heard it over and over, for the first time since 1973. The question is, what was the number one song in America 53 years ago? I'll turn up your radio. Here it is, done by Tony Orlando.

0: Tony Orlando and Dawn, the number one song in America, the last time that the New York Knicks won the championship. And eventually, when 1973 was over, it was also the best-selling single of the year. You had Tony in there. You had Dawn backing him up, Thelma Hopkins and Joyce Vincent. It was a big deal back then. Yep, that was playing on the radio when the Knicks were winning. You got the true oldies, Shadow.
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1: 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This Wednesday, we're looking at mostly sunny skies, a high of 78, and winds up to 9 miles per hour with gusts up to 21 miles per hour. Tonight, we can expect a 60% chance of showers and thunderstorms, mostly cloudy skies, a low of 66, and winds up to 14 miles per hour with gusts up to 26 miles per hour. And then tomorrow, Thursday, we'll see a 90% chance of showers, up to a half inch of rain, and a high of 81. Thanks for tuning in. 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

0: Oh, yeah, playing the greatest hits of rock and roll, pop and soul on one fine station. 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
1: I'm Audrey Birch, bringing you your True Oldies weather on FM 92.7. This Wednesday, we're looking at mostly sunny skies, a high of 78 and winds up to 9 miles per hour with gusts up to 21 miles per hour. Tonight, we can expect a 60% chance of showers and thunderstorms, mostly cloudy skies, a low of 66 and winds up to 14 miles per hour with gusts up to 26 miles per hour. And then tomorrow, Thursday, we'll see a 90% chance of showers, up to a half inch of rain, and a high of 81. Thanks for tuning in. This is your True Oldies weather on FM 92.7.
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0: blowing out one awesome song right after another. Beach Boys in there doing good vibrations. Michael Scott Shannon, professionally trained radio broadcaster. But it sure doesn't sound like it, does it? Let's go with a Hughes Corporation. I want to say it for he says it over here, my producer.
1: What? Hey.
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There you go, a little shot from Motown on the TOC, Mary Wells and my guy. I got to do a shout out to this guy, Three Finger Phil. I don't know where he lives, but he is a huge New York Knicks fan, and he just heard me play the number one song on this very day back in 1973, which was the last year that the New York Knicks won the championship. So Phil asked me, wait a minute, you played number one. What was the number two song 53 years ago when they won? Well, Three-Fingered Phil, here's your song.

0: That was a number two song in the country the last time the Knicks won the championship. Pretty good song, too. That's the Cisco Kid War, and you heard it on the TOC.
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0: Whoa, you got the true oldies channel, trying to keep the music alive, one great song at a time. Shannon on the radio, Todd riding shotgun, and guess what time it is? I'll give you a clue.
1: Oh, I gave it away.
0: It's time to flush the format, and today I'm the person picking the song. Usually we take requests. I didn't say anything that really got me going, so I said, let me try this one. This is a very unusual song. It was written by two really great songwriters from the 60s, a guy named Bo Gentry.

recorded, they couldn't get the sound they wanted. But right down the hall, there was another session going on featuring their friend, Tony Orlando. He stopped in, "What are you guys doing?" Huh? And they said, "Well, we got a song. We think it's really good, but we're just not getting the right sound. Hey, why don't you try to sing it, Tony?" "You know, I can't sing it because I'm already signed to another record label." And then I think Joey said, "Don't worry, we won't put your name on it. We'll have some other name we'll put on there." All right. And so he sang the song. He forgot all about it. He didn't think it was going to be a hit. Turned out to be a big smash in about half the cities in the country. For some reason, it would go to number three and number two and number one. And in other towns, it never got past 30. But I happen to love this song, and I want to play it for you right now on Flush the Format. It's Tony Orlando and Make Believe.

and flush the format, even though back then he couldn't tell anybody that was him doing it. That's Make Believe by Wynn. There was no group called Wynn. They were just a bunch of songwriters and session guys, and they borrowed Tony Orlando to sing lead, a song about someone who's got a crush on another person, but that other person is not helping out at all. She's not feeling the same attraction that the guy is, so he says, I went on, I had a good time with her, but it was only make-believe. Thank you so much for listening to my whole goofy story about one song. Now, don't make me pick it tomorrow. If you got a song that hasn't been heard on the radio in a while, just email me. Now, we got all kinds of things. Could be from the late 50s, could be from the early 80s. We'll cheat a little bit. But most of the time, we deal with the 60s and 70s. Coming up, Hamilton, Joe Frank and Reynolds, and a great song that I dearly love called 25 Miles.

0: Audrey Birch, bringing you your True Oldies weather on FM 92.7. This Wednesday, we're looking at mostly sunny skies, a high of 78, and winds up to 9 miles per hour with gusts up to 21 miles per hour. Tonight, we can expect a 60% chance of showers and thunderstorms, mostly cloudy skies, a low of 66, and winds up to 14 miles per hour with gusts up to 26 miles per hour. And then tomorrow, Thursday, we'll see a 90% chance of showers, up to a half inch of rain, and a high of 81. Thanks for tuning in. 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

0: transmitting from the Mothership Studios. You got the true oldies show. Let's check the celebrity birthday list. Here comes the king of the birthdays, Dodge Shemless.
1: All right, Scott. Rapper Kendrick Lamar's 39. Tennis superstar Venus Williams, 46. Aaron and Diane Murphy, the twins who played Tabitha on Bewitched back in the day, is 62. Movie writer Bobby Farrelly, 68. Former SNL star Joe Piscopo, 75. Singer Barry Manilow, 83. And happy birthday to former Speaker of the House Newt Gingrich. He's 83 as well.
0: Thank you, Todd. And there you have it, the celebrity birthday list for today. And by the way, I want to take a moment out and say hello to all the garbage men and women. It's a National Garbage Man Day all across the country. Probably didn't know that, but without them, you're going to have a messed up yard, and there's no doubt about it. This is your true oldies channel.
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1: 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This Wednesday, we're looking at mostly sunny skies, a high of 78 and winds up to 9 miles per hour with gusts up to 21 miles per hour. Tonight, we can expect a 60% chance of showers and thunderstorms, mostly cloudy skies, a low of 66 and winds up to 14 miles per hour with gusts up to 26 miles per hour. And then tomorrow, Thursday, we'll see a 90% chance of showers, up to a half inch of rain and a high of 81. Thanks for tuning in. 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

Holy moly. You got the true oldies chattel, Shannon on the radio with the OJs in there and backstabbers. I got a request of this song from a young lady who listens to us in Mobile, Alabama. Supposedly, she was in high school back when I was a baby DJ, and she listened to me every night, but I don't believe her. Here's the McCoys and Hang On, Sloopy.

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We call it the True Oldies Channel. I'm Scott, all ready to check out the rock and roll calendar. Opened up to today's date, June 17th. Here's what happened on this day in music history. Back in 1965, the Kinks arrived in America for their very first U.S. tour. Fast forward to June 17, 1972. Paul McCartney was very upset with the BBC in England because they banned his single, High, High, High. So he put out a new single that he said would not offend the BBC. The title, Mary Had a Little Lamb. On June 17, 1977, Steve Winwood came out with his first solo album since he left the band Traffic. On this day in 1980, Led Zeppelin started their last tour. In the True Oldies birthday book, Barry Manilow was born in Brooklyn in 1943. And on June 17, 1995, Rod Stewart drew 90,000 people to Wembley Stadium in London for a big concert. What a huge crowd, what a great performer, and Rod Stewart's playing right now on the TOC.

Bobby Lewis with a huge number one hit called Tossing and Turning. Now, that song was a huge smash. Stayed at the top of the Billboard chart for a couple of weeks. And then after that, he had a follow-up that was also a top 10 hit. And if you don't remember it, I'll play it right now. It's called One Track Mind.

0: How about that? For the first time in radio history, guarantee you, a Bobby Lewis twin spin. So, friends, you are actually a witness to radio history right there. No one has ever played Bobby Lewis two times in a row. Happened right here on the TOC. Consider yourself lucky.
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Give me some of that sweet soul music on the True Oldies channel. Sam and Dave doing I Thank You. They also had a string of hits. Soul Man was big. Hold On, I'm Coming was good. And all three of those songs were written by two guys who worked at a supermarket right next to the record company, which was Stax Records in Memphis. Yeah, they were bag boys at the supermarket. They wrote songs as a hobby. One was named Isaac Hayes, and the other guy was David Porter. They were pretty good friends of mine, and after those guys became, you know, pretty well-known songwriters, I happened to get a job in Memphis. I was Super Shan every night from 7 to midnight, and

0: 7. This Wednesday, we're looking at mostly sunny skies, a high of 78, and winds up to 9 miles per hour with gusts up to 21 miles per hour. Tonight, we can expect a 60% chance of showers and thunderstorms, mostly cloudy skies, a low of 66, and winds up to 14 miles per hour with gusts up to 26 miles per hour. And then tomorrow, Thursday, we'll see a 90% chance of showers, up to a half inch of rain, and a high of 81. Thanks for tuning in. 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

All right, you're on the True Oldies channel, playing the greatest hits of rock and roll. And if you happen to be a regular listener, you know I'm a big fan of the band Chicago. I've known them for a long, long time. And one of my favorites was a fellow named Walter Perezader. He was one of the guys who played the horns. He was the sax guy, but he could play anything. Well, he's not been able to appear with the band for quite some time. He was battling that horrible Alzheimer's disease. And now we get word that Walter's gone. 81 years old, an original member of Chicago, and one of the nicest guys you'd ever want to meet. Today, we remember him on the True Oldies channel.

0: remembering the incredible Walter Parizader. I mean, this guy was one of the nicest people that I've ever worked with in the music business. Dedicating the show today to Walter Parizader. We remember him on the True Oldies Channel.
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1: 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This Wednesday, we're looking at mostly sunny skies, a high of 78 and winds up to 9 miles per hour with gusts up to 21 miles per hour. Tonight, we can expect a 60% chance of showers and thunderstorms, mostly cloudy skies, a low of 66 and winds up to 14 miles per hour with gusts up to 26 miles per hour. And then tomorrow, Thursday, we'll see a 90% chance of showers, up to a half inch of rain, and a high of 81. Thanks for tuning in. This is your True Oldies weather on FM 92.7.
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3: There she was, just a woman.

You got the Hump Day Big Show with Santana in there. Manfred Mann before that doing Doo-Wah-Diddy. I am your DJ on duty. Todd Shambliss producing things today. Here's a great song that was written by Paul McCartney. And he wrote the song as a tribute to Fats Domino, because when Fats did all of his records, he used the piano as the lead instrument, not the guitar, the piano. So if you listen to this song, Lady Madonna, you'll hear the piano kind of leading the whole thing. That was his tribute to Fats Domino.

0: That's Nino Tempo and his sister, April Stevens. They were a duo from Niagara Falls, New York. I don't think I've ever met anybody from Niagara Falls, New York. They followed that up with a couple of mid-chart hits after that, and they had a number five hit in the Netherlands that never got played in America. Nino and April on the True Oldies Channel.
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0: Now, the guy singing that song is the incredible Lou Gramm. What a voice that guy had. He's cold as ice on the True Oldies channel. Now, if you watched any playoff basketball like I did with the Knicks and the Spurs, the big game was last Wednesday night. You saw more celebrities sprinkled around the place. Most of them were down front, but there was not room for all of them. Some of them had to be shoo-shooed back a couple of rows. Let's put it that way. But over the weekend, they auctioned off the chairs that those celebrities sat in at the Garden. Taylor Swift's chair went for $7,000. Kylie Jenner, $1,500. Travis Kelce had to be upset because Taylor's chair went for $7,000. His went for $1,400. Hey, I forgot Ben Stiller. His went for more than Taylor's. His went for $7,032. He beat her by $32. You're on the TOC, the True Oldies Channel.
1: 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This Wednesday, we're looking at mostly sunny skies, a high of 78 and winds up to 9 miles per hour with gusts up to 21 miles per hour. Tonight, we can expect a 60% chance of showers and thunderstorms, mostly cloudy skies, a low of 66 and winds up to 14 miles per hour with gusts up to 26 miles per hour. And then tomorrow, Thursday, we'll see a 90% chance of showers, up to a half inch of rain and a high of 81. Thanks for tuning in. 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

Here on the True Oldies channel, where it's a very sad day for us because we were friends for many years with the guys in Chicago. They did concerts for us and would come by the radio station anytime they were in New York. Just an incredible, very talented organization. And now we hear that one of the originals is gone. Walter Perezader, who's in the horn section, he played the saxophone. He's been battling Alzheimer's disease, and I think for about 6 years now, he has not been on the road with the band because he couldn't. And finally, it got him. He passed away this week at 81. And I want to dedicate the whole show today to Mr. Walter Perezader.

0: remembering the incredible Walter Parizader, one of the nicest musicians that I've ever worked with in the music business.
1: Hey, Scott, during their induction speech into the Rock and Roll Hall of Fame, didn't Chicago give you a shout out?
0: I forgot about that, Todd. I'm cheering up just a little bit. This guy was something very special. Like I said, dedicating the show today to Walter Parizader. That's it from me. Robbie Bridges is up next. Have a wonderful day. And bye, buckaroos.
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1: 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This Wednesday, we're looking at mostly sunny skies, a high of 78 and winds up to 9 miles per hour with gusts up to 21 miles per hour. Tonight, we can expect a 60% chance of showers and thunderstorms, mostly cloudy skies, a low of 66 and winds up to 14 miles per hour with gusts up to 26 miles per hour. And then tomorrow, Thursday, we'll see a 90% chance of showers, up to a half inch of rain and a high of 81. Thanks for tuning in. 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
1: I'm Scott Chatton, your humble DJ with the True Oldies Time Machine. We're checking out the top 5 hits on this day, June 17th, 1970. Coming in at number 5, a rock band from Detroit having hits with their version of Motown classics like The Temptations' Get Ready. This is Rare Earth.

0: At number four, the Poppy family from Canada. It's the husband and wife team of Susan and Terry Jacks with Which Way You Going, Billy?
1: Which way you going, Billy? Can I go too?
0: The third biggest hit in the country on this day back in 1970 was by the Jackson 5. Written by the same guy who wrote I Will Survive 8 years later, it's called The Love You Save.

number two, a Beatles single that wasn't released in England, just a big hit here in America. Paul McCartney singing The Long and Winding Road. The Long

And the number one hit in America on June 17th of 1970, Ray Stevens. Now, all of his hits were novelty songs except for this one. Everything is Beautiful on the True Oldies Channel.

0: four Tops Motown Pops. It's the same old song on the True Oldies channel. The King's been in there with Louie Louie. And, oh, boy, I love that song. Brooklyn Bridge, Worst That Could Happen. That song hurts, and I like it. Johnny Maestro singing lead. Coming up, we'll get on John Kay and Steppenwolf. Solo Ringo, big smasheroo for him. Got Smokey and the Miracles coming out. Maybe your request. 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

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Solo Ringo, It Don't Come Easy on the True Oldies channel. Poor Ringo. Nothing does come easy for Ringo, right? Well, today, not only Hump Day Wednesday, it is National Root Beer Day, Global Garbage Man Day. Hey, if you're a hardworking garbage man, thank you for listening. Maybe get the earbuds in, get your TOC on, and it is International Surfing Day, so you knew we had to do some Beach Boys. Let's

0: 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Happy International Surfing Day, especially to our friends listening in Hawaii on the mighty 107.5 FM. Coming in loud and clear today. Appreciate that. Some Motown from Smokey on the way. We'll go to Boston for the cars. I got Dusty Springfield and the Box Tops on deck.
1: 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This Wednesday, we're looking at mostly sunny skies, a high of 78, and winds up to 9 miles per hour with gusts up to 21 miles per hour. Tonight, we can expect a 60

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Garrett Strong and Money. That's what I want on the True Oldies channel. Speaking my language, pal. Robbie Bridges saying happy birthday to Barry Manilow. He has had a lot of health problems the past year. He's trying to get back out on the road and play some dates. He's had to postpone a number of them. Well, happy birthday, Barry. 83 today. What a great song this is. It's called Mandy on the True Oldies channel.

0: Now, the story of that song, Mandy, is interesting, and there's a couple instances of this in rock and roll history. There's Barry Manilow, big number one hit, his first smash hit. Although it was not his first single, he put out Could It Be Magic first, and it didn't go anywhere, and so they did Mandy, and that became the hit, and then he put out Could It Be Magic, I believe, is his second single, and the second time around, it was a smash. Well, anyhow, Barry's starting out, and they're about to release that record. It's called Brandy, because it was done by a guy named Scott English, who wrote it about his dog named Brandy, and Barry kind of rearranged it, did his Barry thing to it, and they go, oh, no, Clive Davis, you know, the music producer, Todd?
1: Oh, yeah, he's a legend.
0: Yeah, he says, we can't put this out because there's that hit Brandy by Looking Glass. People are going to get confused at the record store. So Barry says, well, what if we just call her Mandy, like Amanda? And the rest is rock and roll history. And that reminds me of the similar story when they put out 9 to 5. Sheena Easton went, wait a minute, there's a 9 to 5 by Dolly Parton. So they had to call hers Morning Train 9 to 5 so they didn't get confused. So it's funny, there's a couple times that's happened in rock and roll history. I'll tell you what's happening next. More great oldies, more requests. 60s, 70s. And Dusty Springfield gets it going next.
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1: 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This Wednesday, we're looking at mostly sunny skies, a high of 78 and winds up to 9 miles per hour with gusts up to 21 miles per hour. Tonight, we can expect a 60% chance of showers and thunderstorms, mostly cloudy skies, a low of 66 and winds up to 14 miles per hour with gusts up to 26 miles per hour. And then tomorrow, Thursday, we'll see a 90% chance of showers, up to a half inch of rain, and a high of 81. Thanks for tuning in. 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

Play the most Motown, soul, and rock and roll on the radio. Wednesday on the ride, I am Robbie Bridges, plugged in and rolling T-Set with their big one-hit wonder. Let's go back to summer 1974.

0: Argent Zombies. She's not there on the True Oldies Channel. Johnny Otis Show doing the original, the OG. That's what the kids say, right? The OG, Willie and the Hand Jive. Not to be confused with Born to Hand Jive, which is a song that Sha Na Na does in the Grease movie. Grease celebrated its 48th anniversary yesterday. All right, Johnny Rivers does Chuck Berry. We'll get Johnny Nash doing I Can See Clearly Now. Mama Cass on the way. It's the True Oldies Channel.
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Welcome back, baby, to the Poor Side of Town. His biggest hit record playing now on the True Oldies Channel.

0: Johnny Rivers happens right here at the TOC. Got two from Johnny. That one, Poor Side of Town, big hit for him and his cover, Chuck Berry's Maybelline. Sly and the Family Stone in there, too, with Dance to the Music. And Gary Wright, Dream Weaver, playing that for Alexander. Alex, thank you so much for listening. Appreciate your nice note here, TrueOldiesChannel.com. Coming up, we'll get on Paul Simon and the Drifters.
1: 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This Wednesday, we're looking at mostly sunny skies, a high of 78, and winds up to 9 miles per hour with gusts up to 21 miles per hour. Tonight, we can expect a 60% chance of showers and thunderstorms, mostly cloudy skies, a low of 66, and winds up to 14 miles per hour with gusts up to 26 miles per hour. And then tomorrow, Thursday, we'll see a 90% chance of showers, up to a half inch of rain, and a high of 81. Thanks for tuning in. This is your True Oldies weather on FM 92.7.
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Playing the best oldies on the ride, Robbie Bridges on the True Oldies Channel. Let's go back to 1983. It was this day in 83 that Superman 3 was released. That's the Christopher Reeve Superman movie with Richard Pryor in it. Now, I'm a big Superman fan. I love Christopher Reeve as Superman. I think he was just great. And an interesting rock and roll factoid on that soundtrack. There's a scene where Clark Kent goes back to his high school reunion. And it's supposed to be 1965 high school reunion. So what song is playing? The kids are all dancing there. Or the people coming back to reunion are all dancing. And the Beatles Roll Over Beethoven, as you might imagine, because it's the Beatles. It costs a lot of money to license them, so only Superman would have a super budget to get a Beatles song on the soundtrack. Let's go ahead and play their cover of Roll Over Beethoven on the TOC.

0: Superman 3, released this day in 1983, and that is the rare instance of a Big Beatles rockin' hit on the soundtrack, although it was not released on the soundtrack you could buy. It's just heard in the movie, and some of the DVD copies don't even have it in there because it costs so much to license those Lennon McCartney songs. Well, in that case, Chuck Berry's song done by John Paul, George, and Ringo, Roll Over Beethoven, on the True Oldies Channel. Last hour, we did a little Johnny Rivers cover of a Chuck Berry song. You get the Beatles doing a Chuck Berry song. You get the Drifters doing a Drifter song. Kicking off another hour of the greatest hits right here, and Beatle George Harrison solo on the True Oldies Channel.
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2: 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This Wednesday, we're looking at mostly sunny skies, a high of 78, and winds up to 9 miles per hour with gusts up to 21 miles per hour. Tonight, we can expect a 60% chance of showers and thunderstorms, mostly cloudy skies, a low of 66, and winds up to 14 miles per hour with gusts up to 26 miles per hour. And then tomorrow, Thursday, we'll see a 90% chance of showers, up to a half inch of rain, and a high of 81. Thanks for tuning in. 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

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I'm Scott, all ready to check out the rock and roll calendar. Opened up to today's date, June 17th. Here's what happened on this day in music history. Back in 1965, the Kinks arrived in America for their very first U.S. tour. Fast forward to June 17, 1972. Paul McCartney was very upset with the BBC in England because they banned his single, High, High, High. So he put out a new single that he said would not offend the BBC. The title, Mary Had a Little Lamb. On June 17, 1977, Steve Winwood came out with his first solo album since he left the band Traffic. On this day in 1980, Led Zeppelin started their last tour. In the True Oldies birthday book, Barry Manilow was born in Brooklyn in 1943. And on June 17, 1995, Rod Stewart drew 90,000 people to Wembley Stadium in London for a big concert. What a huge crowd, what a great performer, and Rod Stewart's playing right now on the TOC.

0: Maybe the best rock instrumental of all time, The Ventures and Walk Don't Run on the True Oldies channel, where you get the greatest hits. Boss said that to me once. Walk, don't run, and get out. Hermits, Hermits, and Aramin is something good. And Stevie Wonder kicked off the hour. I Was Made to Love Her. She was born in Little Rock. We're listening to Tuscaloosa, though. Our friend, super fan Sherry, listening in Tuscaloosa. All right, we're going to get on one of those goofy songs. We do play the goofy song sometimes. I got a little Red Riding Hood coming up. I got a little Yakety Yak. I got Linda Ronstadt and the Dave Clark Five.
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8: Oh. Who's that I see walking in these woods? Why, it's Little Red Riding Hood.

0: There's the first big hit for Linda Ronstadt with her backing band at that time, the Stone Ponies, Different Drum on the True Oldies Channel, and Robbie Bridges. Todd, what was that cartoon movie she sang the song? Oh, I know what it was, An American Tale. You remember that in the 80s? I think it's 40th anniversary this year, right? American Tale, 1986, had that song with, was it James Ingram, Somewhere Out There?
1: Yeah, that's it.
0: Yeah, that's right. And then she had the song with Aaron Neville. That's what I was thinking of, but that was not from the movie. I don't know much. Yeah, I like that. So I was just thinking of the Linda Ronstadt doing that cartoon movie, because Taylor Swift has got like the biggest song in the world right now from Toy Story 5 cartoon movie that is out from Disney this very weekend. The little yakety yak attack that's coming up. Our buddy Tony Orlando is on the way with Dawn and the Grassroots 2.
2: 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This Wednesday, we're looking at mostly sunny skies, a high of 78 and winds up to 9 miles per hour with gusts up to 21 miles per hour. Tonight, we can expect a 60% chance of showers and thunderstorms, mostly cloudy skies, a low of 66, and winds up to 14 miles per hour with gusts up to 26 miles per hour. And then tomorrow, Thursday, we'll see a 90% chance of showers, up to a half inch of rain, and a high of 81. Thanks for tuning in. 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

Going to say hello to Richard, who checks us out on 92.3 HD3 in the Big Apple. Boy, a lot of craziness going on in the Big Apple. They got that ticker tape parade tomorrow for the New York Knicks, their victory parade of their first championship in 53 years. They got the World Cup going on outside of New York and the U.S. Open out there in Long Island. So it's a wild, well, the U.S. Open practice runs. A lot of traffic and everything going on. So, Richard, I hope you're not having too stressful a commute today. He wants to hear a little New York music from Mr. Billy Joel. Here's The Longest Time on the TOC.

0: Great song, Billy Joel on the True Oldies Channel by request with the longest time. Knock three times from Tony Orlando and Dawn. Right ahead of that, don't you like when those kind of things work out? Another hour of great oldies. We'll kick them off next. Get Eric Carmen and the Raspberries coming up and the Build Me Up Buttercup.
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0: 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All right here on...
1: I've heard people say that too much of anything is not good for you, baby. 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

0: John Gameau and his group, The Cascades, Rhythm of the Fallen Rain. One hit wonder song, but a big one on the True Oldies channel. An unforgettable song, really. It's David Clayton Thomas, Blood, Sweat, and Tears, and When I D, and the Beach Boys kicked off the hour with Help Me, Rhonda. Coming up, we'll get on Diana Ross, The Birds, and Donna Summer right here by request.
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0: I like when she goes, yeah, she knows how good that song is. The great Donna Summer with Last Dance, Last Chance for Romance on the True Oldies Channel. A couple of songs back, we played Elton John, Candle in the Wind, and I got a note from Bill. Didn't say where he's from. Oh, Nebraska. He's from Grafton, Nebraska. Grafton, South Dakota? Isn't it Grafton, South Dakota, Todd?
1: I don't know.
0: I don't know why I expect you to know your geography. This is not Are You Smarter Than a Fifth Grader? I'm sorry. But anyway, he sent me a note here, and he said Marilyn Monroe would have turned 100 years old this week. That's right. She was born back in 1926, and it was this day that she did those famous photos, the Life magazine photos, where she's rolling around pretty much in the buff in those white sheets, and you know those pictures I'm talking about. Men want to be with her, women want to be her, right? So happy 100th birthday to Marilyn Monroe. Had the Elton John song in there. More great oldies coming up. Get some more requests, including Marvin Gaye and Danny and the Juniors.
2: 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This Wednesday, we're looking at mostly sunny skies, a high of 78, and winds up to 9 miles per hour with gusts up to 21 miles per hour. Tonight, we can expect a 60% chance of showers and thunderstorms, mostly cloudy skies, a low of 66, and winds up to 14 miles per hour with gusts up to 26 miles per hour. And then tomorrow, Thursday, we'll see a 90% chance of showers, up to a half inch of rain, and a high of 81. Thanks for tuning in. 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

Go to Pieces and I Cry, Peter and Gordon on the True Oldies channel, where you get the greatest hits. Going to say a big hello to Renee. Thank you for checking in from Wisconsin. She wants to hear this beautiful song from Mr. Joe Cocker. Singing a love song is only Joe can. It's called You Are So Beautiful.

0: Great song, Joe Cocker. You Are So Beautiful on the True Oldies channel. Right ahead of that, Peter and Gordon, I Go to Pieces, and more great oldies, 60s, 70s, and more. Are we going to rock out with the Spencer Davis Group and a little sexy tune here from Marvin Gaye? Let's get it on coming up. Plus, Gene Pitney. Hang out.
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1: I'm Scott Chatton, your humble DJ with the True Oldies Time Machine. We're checking out the top 5 hits on this day, June 17th, 1970. Coming in at number 5, a rock band from Detroit having hits with their version of Motown classics like The Temptations' Get Ready. This is Rare Earth.

0: Number four, the Poppy family from Canada. It's the husband and wife team of Susan and Terry Jacks with Which Way You Going, Billy?
1: Which way you going, Billy? Can I go too?
0: The third biggest hit in the country on this day back in 1970 was by the Jackson 5. Written by the same guy who wrote I Will Survive 8 years later, it's called The Love You Save.

number two, a Beatles single that wasn't released in England, just a big hit here in America. Paul McCartney singing The Long and Winding Road. The Long

And the number one hit in America on June 17th of 1970, Ray Stevens. Now, all of his hits were novelty songs except for this one. Everything is Beautiful on the True Oldies Channel.

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1: 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This Wednesday, we're looking at mostly sunny skies, a high of 78 and winds up to 9 miles per hour with gusts up to 21 miles per hour. Tonight, we can expect a 60% chance of showers and thunderstorms, mostly cloudy skies, a low of 66 and winds up to 14 miles per hour with gusts up to 26 miles per hour. And then tomorrow, Thursday, we'll see a 90% chance of showers, up to a half inch of rain and a high of 81. Thanks for tuning in. 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